0: your knees. To the latest groove.
1: Don't stop.
0: So just kick off your shoes.
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0: 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So listen closer to the Still Shot Groove.
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I'm so ashamed of it.

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